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Where is the money? The president has yet to address the issue of money.

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2: Let me rock it 'cause I feel for you. 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Chaka Khan, let me tell you what I wanna do. 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

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I worked so hard, I thought you knew my life.

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